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0: sleep tonight, I still feel alive. You can call me irrelevant, insignificant, I won't call on you at all.
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